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0: 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Ooh, you make loving fun. I mean, like, really fun. 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

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Never hear the same song twice during your workday. 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
1: 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You know what I'm talking about. Just let me know if you wanna go to that whole mile on the range. They got a lot of nice girls.

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Songs that just sound fun. 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I mean, like, really fun. 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
2: Good morning, everyone. Authorities say a missing 5-year-old boy from Juneau County and his biological mother are safe following a multi-county search. He's launched an investigation Wednesday after 39-year-old Kerry Murphy failed to show up for a court-ordered custody exchange. License plate readers later tracked her vehicle's concerns grew over her behavior and mental status. Officers located the vehicle yesterday morning, bringing a safe end to the search. NASA's Crew 13 mission is now aboard the International Space Station. After launching from Florida Thursday morning, the SpaceX Dragon spacecraft docked with the ISS several hours later, bringing two NASA astronauts, one Canadian astronaut, and one Russian cosmonaut. And the Milwaukee Brewers prepare to take on the San Diego Padres in the National League Division Series starting tomorrow. San Diego earns the matchup following a wild card sweep of the Cubs, setting up the first ever postseason series between the two franchises. Game one of the best of five series tomorrow at 7:30 p.m. at American Family Field. And that is your latest news and information update. I'm Bill Rabior.
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0: Hey, nice and sunny, 63 for today, down to 41 tonight, and then 64 with some sunshine on Saturday, 67 sunshine on Sunday. The Boss and Born to Run, Sheryl Crow's coming up too, WOGB.

term. Our Green Bay Mayor Eric confirming he's not running for that third term in a letter revealed Tuesday. This time as mayor will end in April. WOGB.

0: As a WOGB, it won't exactly be the same anymore in Little Chute. A historic grocery business, the Piggly Wiggly, has decided to close that location. WOGB.
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2: Good morning, everyone. A Michikot man has died after an accident involving a deer on Highway 42. Officials say the man was returning home from hunting when he crashed into a deer just after 7 p.m., causing him to lose control, and he was ejected from his UTV. The sheriff's office is reminding ATV and UTV operators to wear helmets, use seatbelts, and maintain safe speeds. The government's monthly jobs report will be released this morning. Most analysts are expecting a drop from August. We saw the economy add 162,000 new jobs. That number is likely to have fallen to around 84,000 in September. No real change in the unemployment rate is expected. It's currently at 4.1%. And Verity is looking to get off to a big start at the box office this weekend. The film stars Anne Hathaway and is an adaptation of a Colleen Hoover novel. It's projected to make between $30 and $35 million in its debut. Meanwhile, Digger, starring Tom Cruise, is expected to have an underwhelming debut this weekend. And that is your latest news and information update. I'm Bill Rabeau.
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0: 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We do an awesome Beatles brunch at 9 a.m. on Sundays. I'm Rachel Williams. Amazon Big Deal Prime Days happen Tuesday, Wednesday next week. 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
0: We're at 51 right now, on our way to a high of 63 with plenty of sunshine this weekend. Going to be gorgeous. Down to 41 tonight, 64 on Saturday. Sunny, 67 Sunday. Yep, WOGB. I hope, are you decorated, ready for fall outside? And, you know, the great pumpkin's coming.

This is WOTV. Renew the Zoo is underway. It's a campaign bringing habitat upgrades. Yeah, construction is underway at the new zoo on a new habitat for the zoo's red pandas. And Zoo Boo gets underway tonight. Yeah, it's every Friday and Saturday during the month of October. WOTV.fm for details. We'll see you out there tonight.

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2: Good morning, everyone. Authorities say a missing 5-year-old boy from Juneau County and his biological mother are safe following a multi-county search. Deputies launched an investigation Wednesday after 39-year-old Carrie Murphy failed to show up for a court-ordered custody exchange. License plate readers later tracked her vehicle as concerns grew over her behavior and mental status. Officers located the vehicle yesterday morning, bringing a safe end to the search. NASA's Crew 13 mission is now aboard the International Space Station. After launching from Florida Thursday morning, the SpaceX Dragon spacecraft docked with the ISS several hours later, bringing two NASA astronauts, one Canadian astronaut, and one Russian cosmonaut. And the Milwaukee Brewers prepare to take on the San Diego Padres in the National League Division Series starting tomorrow. San Diego earns the matchup following a wild card sweep of the Cubs, setting up the first ever postseason series between the two franchises. Game one of the best of five series tomorrow at 7:30 p.m. at American Family Field. And that is your latest news and information update. I'm Bill Rabior.
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1: This is not headline news. Today is Name Your Car Day. 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
0: All right, nice and sunny today. High 63, down to 41 tonight. Sunshine 64 for Saturday. 67, nice and sunny on

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0: WGB, Jerry Rafferty's Baker Street is coming up. Wanted to remind you about the Saturday Farmers Market. That is going on now through October 31st from 7 a.m. till noon, South Washington and Odie Streets. Get on out there tomorrow.
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2: Good morning, everyone. A Michicot man has died after an accident involving a deer on Highway 42. Officials say the man was returning home from hunting when he crashed into a deer just after 7 p.m., causing him to lose control, and he was ejected from his UTV. The sheriff's office is reminding ATV and UTV operators to wear helmets, use seatbelts, and maintain safe speeds. The government's monthly jobs report will be released this morning. Most analysts are expecting a drop from August. We saw the economy add 162,000 new jobs. That number is likely to have fallen to around 84,000 in September. No real change in the unemployment rate is expected. It's currently at 4.1%. And Verity is looking to get off to a big start at the box office this weekend. The film stars Anne Hathaway and is an adaptation of a Colleen Hoover novel. It's projected to make between $30 and $35 million in its debut. Meanwhile, Digger, starring Tom Cruise, is expected to have an underwhelming debut this weekend. And that is your latest news and information update. I'm Bill Rabior.
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0: Jerry Rafferty, Baker Street, WOGB. Now, there's only 1 week left to submit your art for the Brilliant Bulbs Community Art Display, sponsored by the Fox Communities Credit Union. The deadline is October 6th. Deadline is October 6th for that. 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
0: We actually have a nice weekend with sunshine. Today, nice and sunny, 63, 41 tonight. Sunshine, 64 Saturday. Sunshine, 67. Come Sunday. Nice.

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2: Good morning, everyone. Authorities say a missing five-year-old boy from Juneau County and his biological mother are safe following a multi-county search. Deputies launched an investigation Wednesday after 39-year-old Kerry Murphy failed to show up for a court-ordered custody exchange. License plate readers later tracked her vehicle as concerns grew over her behavior and mental status. Officers located the vehicle yesterday morning, bringing a safe end to the search. NASA's Crew 13 mission is now aboard the International Space Station. After launching from Florida Thursday morning, the SpaceX Dragon spacecraft docked with the ISS several hours later, bringing two NASA astronauts, one Canadian astronaut, and one Russian cosmonaut. And the Milwaukee Brewers prepare to take on the San Diego Padres in the National League Division Series starting tomorrow. San Diego earns the matchup following a wild card sweep of the Cubs, setting up the first ever postseason series between the two franchises. Game one of the best of five series tomorrow at 7:30 p.m. at American Family Field. And that is your latest news and information update. I'm Bill Rabior.
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0: 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And by the way, Billy's feeling a whole lot better these days.
1: Billy Joel gave a health update during a call-in with fans on his Sirius XM channel this week, saying he's doing well following surgery to relieve some of the symptoms of normal pressure hydrocephalus. He told callers, "It sounds worse than it is," saying in part, "I'm okay. My balance isn't that good. Lost a little bit of my hearing, but that may have to do with my age, too. And the rock and roll life and the loud volume probably didn't help." The 77-year-old musician revealed in May of 2025 that he had been diagnosed with a brain condition in which cerebrospinal fluid builds up inside the skull and presses on the brain. He canceled several concerts and said he'd been told not to perform until he recovered.
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0: From the album Tear Down These Walls, 1988, and it was released January of that year. This has a Mutt Lange collection. It was his last number one hit. Can you guess who it was? Billy Ocean, Get Out of My Dreams and Get Into My Car, written and produced by Billy Ocean, with one Mutt Lange in there, Shania's ex-husband. And of course, he was a major producer. It was Billy Ocean's third and final U.S. number one hit, following Caribbean Queen and There'll Be Sad Songs to Make You Cry. Today's Off the Record. We got Billy.

0: We play the police. We are WOGB. And let me just say, we are big Rocky fans.
1: Sylvester Stallone, talk about his new memoir, The Steps, spoke about how his childhood drove him.
2: It was difficult, but then again, maybe that was the impetus to really go out and try to do something different. You know what I mean? Like, you're trying to, I'm not stupid, I'm not a loser, I'm not, you know, that kind of fuel.
1: The 80-year-old Rocky star went into details about how he created the character and how the studio was against him playing Rocky, and they pressured him by saying, you make one mistake, go over budget, and you're out. But that ended up being the theme of the book, which is just try. That's all you need to do.

0: playing Fleetwood Mac, Go Your Own Way, WOGB. I'm Rachel Williams, reminding you there's, just a few days left to submit your art for the Brilliant Bulbs Community Art Display, sponsored by Fox Community Credit Union. It's awesome, and the displays so far are very, very, very impressive. I could never do anything like that. We got the Saturday Farmers Market going on. Yes, every Saturday now through the end of the month on the 31st. WOGB, looking forward to it. We got a great-looking weekend in front of us as well, too. Don't forget about the fall fun. There is still a chance for you to win that $1,000 at WOGB.FM. And it is a Go Pack Go weekend. We got the tailgate tunes and all sorts of stuff as we visit Tampa Bay Buccaneers this Sunday. Yep, we will be cheering on our Packers. 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

The Beatles, all you need is that L-O-V-E. There is a super deluxe version of the Beatles' Rubber Soul album that got released today. It has lots of interesting bonus extras, but they've remixed it yet again. And now it's gotten to the point where you can hear too many imperfections.

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0: 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Coming up, old time rock and roll, Prince 2, I Would Die For You. 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
0: Sunshine 63 down to 41 tonight, and we got sunshine 64 Saturday, sunshine on Sunday with a high of 67. Looks like sunny in 60s most of next week.

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Green Bay's Classic Hits, 103.1 WOGB, TGIF. We made it to the end of the work week. Well, not quite. I guess we got to get through the workday today. But I'll tell you what, I got the tunes that'll make it a little easier for you as we get towards the first weekend of October. And so much going on. Got that Bellin Women's Half Marathon at 5K tomorrow. Ladies, what you waiting for? Come on out and join us. We're going to have a blast. In fact, we're going to even have a disco station out there. Check it out at WOGB.FM. I could stay.

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0: Weekdays, classic hits, 103.1 WOGV. It's the Eye of the Tiger. All right there, Survivor. It is Jimmy. Well, Breast Cancer Awareness Month. A lot to do with Survivor, right? We've come a long way over the last many, many years of research, but we're not quite there yet. That's why I got a lot of fundraising that's going on throughout, well, Northeast Wisconsin and everywhere. The Susan G. Komen Foundation. Lots of great programs out there that are helping to knock out breast cancer. And we are going to be hanging out with our friends over at Bergstrom Automotive. Matter of fact, I'm going to be popping on over to the Bergstrom Buick Cadillac GMC location. I'm going to be hanging out there for a while tomorrow, driving some cars and putting some miles on them, because every mile on those groups of cars that they got, they're going to be donating a dollar to breast cancer research. Yeah, good stuff there with Bergstrom Automotive and knocking out breast cancer. Any way you can help, let's do it. 103.1 WOGV.
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Green Bay's classic hits. Yeah, 103.1 WOGB. Jimmy had a Friday featuring music from the Fab Four today, too. And, well, this hour we're going to feature one of the guys who's in the Fab Four. Here comes Paul McCartney. It's Band on the Run, 103.1 WOGB.

Green Day's classic hits, 103.1 WOGB. It's Whitesnake, and here I go again. Oh, great tunes to get you through your Friday. It's Jimmy on the 2nd of October. Woohoo! Heading towards our first full weekend of the month. And fall fun. Here's Journey. It's Don't Stop Believin'. OGB.

0: Green Bay's classic hits, 103.1 WOGV. It's Tommy Tutrone singing about Jenny. Well, you might be singing about, I'm going on vacation. Going to give you another shot to text your way there. Somebody wins a trip each and every day this week and next week. And your next shot to text your way there is coming up at 11 o'clock here this morning. Yeah, 11 a.m. Hit you with that next national text keyword. 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

0: 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Chuck, what happens if someone applied before and was denied?
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Getting our polyester out and all iron ready for tomorrow. Gonna be cranking out some disco at the WOGB stop. Yes, we're gonna be jamming tunes along the way for the Velen Women's Half Marathon and 5K. 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

Green Day's classic hits. Hey, 103.1 WOGB with that Lou right here. It is Jimmy cranking up tunes on this Friday. Man, we are rolling nonstop classic hits with Club Nouveau. Here's Lean on Me, WOGB.

0: Green Bay's classic hits, 103.1 WOGB. We're rocking the Casbah. It's the Clash. Hey, check this out. A week from tonight, Zubu gets underway at the new zoo in Green Bay. And if you haven't been out there in a while, last year, oh my gosh, we had such great weather last year. And I'm just crossing my fingers that we'll do again the same this year, because so many people come out, bring your grandkids, bring your kids, bring your nieces, your nephews. It is awesome. Not only do they get the candy, but they got the skeleton hunt. Get to try to find all these specific skeletons that are placed throughout the zoo. And I got to tell you, I never get them all. I'll come up one short, two short, but I've never got them all yet. And sometimes I got to go and cheat. And towards the end of the night, I'll ask somebody, hey, where was this one? You know, the one that looks like the pirate? Oh, that's over there. Okay. Anyway, it's always a lot of fun. Zubu, check it out. Get more information and a link to get your tickets at WOGB.FM.
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4: Hey, it looks like it's going to be awesome here for the weekend. I love it. Mid-60s for the high. Oh, yeah, long-sleeve T-shirt, maybe a light sweatshirt. That's all right, right? It's October. All right, looks like we're going to see an overnight low around 50, but those high temps in the mid-60s, about 63 today, a little bit warmer for the weekend. Yeah, we're your home for Rachel Williams in the morning and a fall for classic hits.

Green Bay's classic hits, 103.1 WOGB, strumming along with that mandolin and Rod Stewart. I see he's going to go out and do his final concert tour. Yeah, we've heard that before. The final concert tour. Be awesome to see him, though.

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0: Green Bay's classic hits, 103.1 WOGV. It's Pat Benatar on a Nothing But Sunshine Friday. That's what we've got going on here as we start heading towards the weekend. Oh, my goodness. It is going to be an incredible weekend and an incredible day tomorrow with the Bell and Women's Half Marathon and 5K. That's right. If you can't do 13.1, how about 3.1? You can't run it? How about walking it? Can't walk it? How about volunteering? It's all going on tomorrow, and it looks like it's going to be an incredible day here in Green Bay. So you can get signed up and get more information about it. 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

Weekdays, classic hits, 103.1 WOGB. I'm not just Peyton Manning. I'm Tainted Manning. Don't you love that? Oh, my goodness. He's such a guy. It is Jimmy on this kind of football Friday, getting ready for a big weekend. You got the Badgers tomorrow, the Pack down in Tampa, coming in on Sunday at noon. Let's go, Pack, go. Here's the Knack.

0: 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Who's ready for a vacation? 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

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Your home for the best songs on the radio. 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Don't forget about Casey Kasem and the 70s Countdown, the classic 70s Countdown. 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

0: 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Do ain't seen nothing yet. How about a vacation? Who wants to go on a vacation to Mexico? Dream vacations and spas. 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
5: Absolutely gorgeous sunshine and a little briskness in the air. Yeah, a little taste of fall here today. About 63 going to be our high. Looks like we're going to have mostly sunny skies. There's a chance of a little rain yet tomorrow. In particular, later in the day, tomorrow's high going to get up to about 65. Same temp on Sunday, only more sunshine. That's your Packerland forecast and your home for Rachel Williams in the morning and a fall for classic hits.

0: Bay's classic hits, 103.1 WOGB. It's Journey and Loving, Touching and Squeezing. Yeah, right there in the back row of the theater. All right, let's get back to vacation here, shall we? Your chance to text your way to Mexico. An all-inclusive four-day, three-night getaway. It's one of the 16 amazing Dreams resorts and spas right there in beautiful Mexico. And our national text keyword here this hour is the word drift. D-R-I-F-T, drift. And I might use that in my Wordle today. See how that pans out. I love just finding random five-letter words and giving them a shot. Who knows? Maybe I get one. One time I got my Wordle in first take. Anyway, drift. Let's get back to the vacation. D-R-I-F-T. Text it to 95819, and you can win that amazing trip.
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Friday's always kicking off with the Beatles song. There you have it, All My Lovin'. 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

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It's when I see you smile on OGV. 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

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Hey, I'm down. Let's groove. It's the 103-minute music lunch from Earth, Wind & Fire to Prince. 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

Green Bay's classic hits, 103.1 WOGB. 103-minute music lunch. You watch Aaron Rodgers last night? My gosh, the guy almost got it done. Still looked good in the first quarter and the fourth quarter. In the middle part there, he struggled a little bit. I don't know. I still pull for old A-Rodge. How about you? Here comes right here waiting, Richard Marks, 103.1 WOGB.

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Time for the Counting Crows. Yeah, we'll let you guys sing. Here's Mr. Jones. 103.1 WOGB.

0: Green Bay's classic hits, 103.1 WOGB. It's my life. It's Billy Joel. It's Jimmy. Hey, you know what? Maybe you want to take your life to Mexico for 4 days and 3 nights of all-inclusive fun in the sun, in the sand, with the palm trees. Your chance to win here coming up at 2 o'clock this afternoon. 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It might as well be you, right? Let's do it. 2 o'clock coming up right here. 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
0: It is a gorgeous one here in Northeast Wisconsin today. Nothing but sunshine and temps in the low 60s here today. Overnight low tonight, going to dip down to the upper 40s. Hey, then for tomorrow, it should be a great day for that Mellon Women's Half Marathon and 5K downtown Green Bay. As we're going to get up to about 65 or so tomorrow afternoon, and maybe even a little bit warmer on Sunday. Sunday going to be sunny at about 67. Yeah, we're your home for Rachel Williams in the morning and a fall for classic hits.

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Green Bay's Classic Hits, 103.1 WOGB. Jimmy had a feel-good Friday. Yeah, we're feeling good. And I'm wearing the green and gold. But underneath, I've got my Brewer t-shirt on. Get ready for that NLDS getting underway at American Family Insurance Field tomorrow night. Let's go, Brewers. Beat those Padres. It's OGB.

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Prepays Classic Hits, 103.1 WOGB, nonstop classic hits. Oh, that's how we get you through the workday. The Black Crowes now. It's Hard to Handle. Yeah.

0: Bay's classic hits. Hey, 103.1 WOGB and a Fab Four Friday, Beatles and Eleanor Rigby. All right, just about time for Wake Way for Scott Stevens, who's coming up at 2 o'clock here this afternoon. And I'm already looking ahead to his 4 and 4 today. He's going to be featuring some of the biggest songs of a certain year. We're going to let him highlight that for you. Coming up at 4 o'clock this afternoon, let him usher in the weekend. It's going to be our first weekend in October and looking good. WOGV. 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

0: 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If you're crazy about Prince, you're going to absolutely love the Prince Experience at the beautiful Meyer Theater in downtown Green Bay, October 24th. Since 2002, Gabriel Sanchez has been portraying Prince, puts on an awesome show, and this is something you just don't want to miss. 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
13: Your national name your car day forecast. Not naming my car anything. In fact, my wife's car and my car are going to remain nameless. 64 the high this afternoon. Could see some frost. Yes, frost developing overnight tonight down to 39. Sunshine Saturday, but later on in the day, clouds coming in. Rain expected overnight. 64 the high on Saturday, 65 and sunshine on Sunday. Scott Stevens on a Fab Four Friday. 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

103.1 WOGB Orleans on their farewell tour. Their final show will be in March of 2027 on a cruise. What a way to go. What a way to make a splash. Speaking of, splash is your national keyword this hour. 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

0: Toto, hold the line. 103.1 WOGB. It's October. A lot of things to look forward to this month. Major League Baseball playoffs are going on. NBA season starts on the 20th. Game one of the World Series, 23rd of October. Halloween, of course, the 31st. Lesser known holidays this month. National Boyfriend Day is tomorrow. International Beer and Pizza Day on the 9th. Hey, No Bra Day on the 13th. Slap Your Coworker Day on the 23rd. If you think you're going to get slapped, you might want to stay home that day. National Cat Day is on the 29th, and how ironic that would be. My twin girls love cats, and it just so happens to be their birthday that day as well.
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Billy Joel, Green Bay's classic hits, 103.1 WOGB. It's a countdown for you today on the 4 at 4. I'll be counting back the top four songs this week in the year 1985. It's the official top four. The same songs that Casey Kasem counted back on America's Top 40.

0: Kenny Loggins, I'm all right. Don't worry about me. I'm just Ducky. 103.1 WOGB. There are days that I have a 4 at 4 in mind, even up to showtime, and then at the last minute I'll say, forget it. I'll rip it up and throw it away and think of something different. Today was one of those days. World Farm Animals Day today. I'm thinking, yeah, I got something going with this. I'll start it off with Steely Dan and Black Cow. I think about cows and pigs when I think about farm animals, right? Pigs by Pink Floyd, yeah! Well, wait a minute, that's about 11 and a half minutes long. Black Cow by Steely Dan is a little bit over 5 minutes. That's already 16 minutes in two songs. And I only have so much time during the 4 at 4. So I had to scrap it, but I got a great theme for you today anyway. The top four songs this week in the year 1985.
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0: Since I'm not doing farm animals for the 4 and 4 today, why not have the World Farm Animals Day forecast? There you go. Could see some frost tonight, down to 39. Sunny to start off Saturday, then clouds coming in, then rain expected overnight Saturday night into Sunday. 64 the high tomorrow. Sunshine and 65 on Sunday. Scott Stevens on your no-repeat workday. Yet to come, the 4 at 4. And a national keyword at 5. This is your home for Rachel Williams in the morning. And green.

Eagles. 103.1 WOGB already gone. Well, they're not going anywhere. They're staying in Vegas. More shows coming up for the Eagles at Sphere. But you can get something very close to the Eagles tomorrow night at the Ashwaubenon Performing Arts Center. If you like the Eagles, you're going to love Hotel California. Tomorrow night at the Ashwaubenon PAC, we have all the details, including a link where you can purchase tickets at WOGB.FM.

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On the 4 at 4, I played songs from artists that had two hits. And I played the minor hit from John Parr, Naughty Naughty. This was his big one, a number one. San Elmo's Fire, John Parr, no repeat workday.

0: Friday, the Beatles, Obladi Oblada, 103.1 WOGB. John Lennon did not like that song, and that's putting it nicely. In fact, he didn't like a lot of Paul McCartney's later songs with the Beatles. He felt they were trite and meaningless. Ringo and George didn't like it either. In fact, they vetoed Paul's wish for that to be released as a single. It took until 1976 for Capitol Records to release it as a single because they felt there was still demand for Beatles material. It didn't hit the top 40, but it peaked at number 49.
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You're minutes away from today's 4 at 4. Today I'll be counting back the top four songs this week in the year 1985.

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0: Time for the 4 at 4 with Scott Stevens. Four songs with one thing in common. Here we go.
2: The countdown starts now. Counting back the top four songs this week in the year 1985. Starting it off with a band from Norway. Coming in at number four this week in 1985, Aha. Take on Me. It's the 4 at 4 on OGB.

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1: Ready for the World at number three this week in 1985, Oh Sheila, 103.1 WOGB. It's the four at four. If you got in a time machine in 1975 and set it ahead 10 years, you'd never guess that this song was a Kool & A Gang song. Sounded nothing like their first big hits. Cherish, number two this week in 1985.

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drums. Look at that mama, she got it sticking in the cameraman. And we could have some. And he's up there. What's that? Hawaiian noises. He's banging on the bundles like a chimpanzee. Oh, that didn't work.

0: Dire Straits wrapping up today's 4 at 4, counting back the top 4 songs this week in the year 1985. Money for Nothing topped the charts. In fact, the video for Money for Nothing was the first one played on MTV Europe when it went on the air August 1st, 1987, exactly 6 years after MTV signed on here in the U.S.
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0: Might see some frost overnight, down to 39. Mostly sunny tomorrow to start off Saturday anyway, and then some clouds coming in the afternoon, and rain expected overnight Saturday into Sunday. 64 the high tomorrow, and sunshine, and 65 the high on Sunday. Scott Stevens, on your no-repeat workday, yet to come, a national keyword at 5. 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
17: I want you to want me.

I think we're alone now. Today she turns 55. Freddie Jackson turns 70 today. His big hit was in 1985, You Are My Lady. Sting is 75 today. And Don McLean, his big hit was American Pie in 1971. Don today turns 81. If it's your birthday, happy birthday to you.

Giants! 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You can party like it's 1999 at the Prince Experience at the Meyer Theater October 24th. 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
0: Your National Peanuts Day forecast, not peanuts in the shell, peanuts, the Snoopy cartoon. Yeah, those peanuts. Tonight, down to 39 with some frost possible overnight. Saturday starting off sunny, then clouds coming in later in the day, then rain overnight Saturday into Sunday. 64 the high tomorrow, sunshine and 65 the high on Sunday. It's the Drive at 5. This is your home for Rachel Williams in the morning and Green Bay.

My announcement of the national keyword back at 5? Well, in case you did, I've got you covered. National keyword this hour is COAST. Text COAST to 95819. And you and three guests could be headed to Mexico for a 4-day, 3-night all-inclusive getaway to one of 16 Dreams Resort and Spa's locations. Good luck.

Madonna, Summer. 103.1 WOGB, Green Bay's Classic Hits. It's the Drive at 5, Fab 4 Friday. Beatles coming up for you next. A song that Billy Preston played on after Phil Collins in the air tonight, OGB.

0: Fab Four Friday, Beatles, Get Back. 103.1 WOGB. Billy Preston playing piano on that one. And Billy became the only guest artist to get a credit on a Beatles single when it was credited to the Beatles with Billy Preston. How did the Beatles meet Billy Preston? The year was 1962 when they were both playing in Germany, but they hadn't seen each other since. It was George Harrison's idea to bring him in. After George left the Let It Be sessions, he saw Preston in concert with Ray Charles and arranged for him to join the Beatles. Having him in the studio actually eased the tension and made it a lot easier for the group to put personal conflicts aside and actually record an album.
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You know what's special? Weeknights at 7 here on OGB. The 70s at 7. You get a whole hour of jam-packed great songs from the 70s. Like this one right here from The Police. Roxanne, OGB. Roxanne!

0: Starship, we built this city. 103.1 WOGB. When that hit number one, Grace Slick became the oldest woman to sing the lead vocal, sharing it with Mickey Thomas on a number one hit. In fact, the title had been previously held by Tina Turner for What's Love Got to Do With It, and was later claimed by Cher for Believe.
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0: Could see some frost overnight tonight, down to 39. Sunshine tomorrow, then clouding up later in the day. Rain expected overnight from Saturday into Sunday. 64 the high tomorrow. Sunshine on Sunday with a high of 65. I'm Scott Stevens. I'll take you up to the 70s at 7, and this is your home for Rachel Williams in the morning and Green Bay's class.

103.1 WOGB. Scott Stevens on a Fab Four Friday. Coming up, another Beatles song. One that was banned by the BBC because of a reference to Coca-Cola. After Whitney Houston on OGB.

Friday, Beatles come together. 103.1 WOGB. A rotary phone was actually used to make the sound heard before each verse and after the chorus. Kids, if you're listening, ask your parents or grandparents what a rotary phone actually is.

0: Madonna! Green Bay's Classic Hits, 103.1 WOGB. I'm Scott Stevens, ready to wrap it up here from the Hermsen Wealth Management Studio in Titletown. Have a great weekend ahead. I'll talk to you on a manic Monday afternoon at 2. 70s at 7 on the way tonight. It kicks off with Alicia Bridges.
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